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In the Stars. That's the new one from the Rolling Stones. Wait, I gotta fix my headphones. Hold on one second. They're just not on right. And it just kind of throws things off.

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like the way the orange touches all things around. The grass, trees, and dew, how I just hate you. Please turn those headlights around.

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A lively tune from Talisk. That was Yellowstone, Montana, here on Kill in the Gale. That one's always fun to hear. It has such a great beat. It was Andy Irvine before that with When the Boys Are on Parade, and I know my brother-in-law Mike is a fan of that song. It has such a good beat, so I just had to play it for him today, and I was sending that set of great music out to him. And once again, you're listening to Kill in the Gale, the music of the Irish. 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

That's a song I'll be sure to be playing for you next Sunday, the first official day of summer, the solstice itself. But this new tune called Solstice by our old pal Lenny Kaye certainly fits on this particular June afternoon here on Cavalcade at 90.7 WFUV. It's our first taste of a record that will be out in high summer, the July release slated for Goin' Local. Patti Smith joins him in a supporting role. It's the first time that's ever happened. Lenny Kaye finally stepping out with a release like this at the tender age of 79 and still as vital a rock and roll animal as they come. Lenny Kaye, Solstice, and Patti Smith some years back with her summer song, Summer Cannibals.

A really easy way to support WFUV is to donate a vehicle you no longer need. It's free for you, but makes a big impact for the station. 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